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1: Delays on the Gateway Motorway, northbound through...
2: 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This is the guy that was...

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I can always sleep standing up. I'm not a horse. REM on 99.7 Bridge FM. Hey, it's Jay. I hope you're having a great Sunday. I'm here because I'm taking a break. A break from moving. No, I'm done. I'm just here on vacation, and I finally get to stand still. 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And that's why, of course, because I've been moving all week. The theme for the Bogus 100, one more time, is a song about moving. That is, no, it's not a song about moving. It's

0: More than a feeling. Yeah, I've got more than a feeling of whatever. But we'll just keep the Great Rock Friday going. I was going to tell you something about, you know, moving, but forget about it.
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Steve Miller Band there from 1976. Keep on rocking me, baby. 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I hope you're enjoying your Sunday afternoon. It's getting a bit chilly out there.

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1: 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I wanna be great. I wanna be straight. 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

0: That's the lady. Yeah. American Ricky Lee Jones, who had a rather large hit with Chuck E's In Love. Yeah. And she had a few other minor hits, but she probably made more money out of Daryl and other people singing.
1: Yeah, horses. Exactly. Yeah. There's so many versions of it. Mm. Anyway, back to the music. You've got 9 minutes.
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